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15: Here's your 107.1 The Hawk forecast. Mainly cloudy skies expected tonight with a chance of severe storms. Lows dip down to about 68. Winds out of the south 15 to 20 miles per hour. Mainly sunny skies tomorrow. Slight chance for storms. Daytime highs approaching 84. Partly cloudy skies tomorrow night. Lows dip down to about 56. From the South Dakota State Lottery Weatherology Weather Center, I'm meteorologist Laura Lockett. Currently 90.
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3: Yeah, that was not good. 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

0: The Black Crowes, Hard to Handle on Steve Gorman Rocks from the Shake Your Moneymaker album. That debut album for the Black Crowes released in February of 1990. We recorded it in the summer of 1989. And I can tell you this. When that record was finished, like when we realized it was what they call in the can, mixed, mastered, sequenced, finished, we still had to wait 6 months for it to be released. And in 1989, you might as well have asked us to wait 6 years. We got the record back in late July and thought, well, this will be out in what, September? The record company was like, no. No, we need months to get a setup and a plan in place for when the record is released. We had no idea how anything worked. All I know is waiting through August, September, October, November, December, January, up until February of 1990, no question, I kid you not, the longest and most excruciating 6 months of my life. Nowadays, 6 months, the blink of an eye.
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4: Here's your 1071 The Hawk forecast. Mainly cloudy skies expected tonight with a chance of severe storms. Lows dip down to about 68. Winds out of the south, 15 to 20 miles per hour. Mainly sunny skies tomorrow. Slight chance for storms. Daytime highs approaching 84. Partly cloudy skies tomorrow night. Lows dip down to about 56. From the South Dakota State Lottery Meteorology Weather Center, I'm meteorologist Laura Lockett. Currently 90.
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3: Steve Gorman Sports. I said yesterday I thought the Knicks were not going to be able to get the job done in Game 3. And as it turns out, I was right. All the pressure was on the home team. Now, you would think the team on the road down 2-0 would feel the pressure, but no. This is when the Spurs youth actually played to their favor. The Knicks realize this is their chance. NBA windows close faster than ever, and the notion that they could easily get back to the finals next year, that's impossible to think about. You got to win it when you can. Had the Knicks gone up 3-0, the series would be finished. But now, we are very much looking at a 6- or 7-game series yet again. The Spurs got their offense finally rolling. But you know what? After 3 games, 7 points is the difference in 3 games. This game last night, just like game one, just like game two, could have gone either way. The San Antonio Spurs showed everybody that while they're young, they are not intimidated or the moment is not too big for them. As I said, 6 or 7, and of course I'm hoping for 7 because there's nothing better than an NBA Finals Game 7 with everything on the line. 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
6: Here's your 107.1 The Hawk forecast. Mainly cloudy tonight with a chance of severe storms. We'll dip down to about 68. Winds out of the south 10 to 20 miles per hour. Slight chance for showers tomorrow. Highs level off around 84. Mainly sunny skies. Slight chance for showers tomorrow night. We'll dip down to about 56. Mainly clear skies. From the South Dakota State Lottery Weatherology Weather Center. I'm meteorologist Laura Lockwood. Currently 88.
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0: history on Steve Gorman Rocks. 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
1: It is June the 9th, April. Let's have a quick music history lesson. What do you say?
2: Oh, yes. Let's do it.
1: On this day in 1978, the Rolling Stones released Some Girls, April, their first album to feature Ronnie Wood as a full-time band member. And all these years later, 2025, I still think of him as the new guy. On this day in 1972, Elvis Presley sold out four straight nights at Madison Square Garden. It was by far his biggest run of New York City dates in his career. Everybody, John Lennon, George Harrison, Bowie, Art Garfunkel, Bob Dylan, all the stars came out to see the king at the Garden. And check this out. His first night was recorded for an album. It was released 9 days later. The album Elvis, as recorded at Madison Square Garden, came out less than 2 weeks later, and Elvis reminded everybody, yeah, I might not be quite as lean as I once was, but I'm still the king, brother. On this day in 1970, Princeton University bestowed an honorary doctorate of music upon Bob Dylan.
2: That is not fair. He just walked in, they're like, here you go, you're a doctor now.
1: Absolutely right. You know, it just occurred to me, a good band name would be Dr. Dylan.
2: Okay, good. You should tell him.
1: I don't care about him. I need it. I need a band name. Dr. Dylan.
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8: September 1814. A lawyer named Francis Scott Key stood on a ship in Baltimore Harbor watching a brutal British bombardment of Fort McHenry. Through a night of smoke and fire, the question remained, would a young nation survive? At dawn's early light, the answer was clear. A massive, defiant force.

0: December 17, 1903. Kitty Hawk, North Carolina. For all of human history to that point, man was bound to the earth. Until two brothers from Ohio decided otherwise.
1: One,
0: 120 feet in 12 seconds. That's all it took to change the world. 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
5: Steve was in the airport with Metallica, and Lars was very hungover and grumpy, and Steve just had to add fuel to the fire by, I'll let him tell you.
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0: Def Leppard with Love Bites on Steve Gorman Rocks from the Hysteria album. This was the fifth single from that album the band released in the U.S. Women was the first single. Didn't really go very far. Animal did a little bit better. Hysteria itself, then Pour Some Sugar on Me. It just got rolling and rolling and rolling. And then Love Bites, followed by Armageddon It and Rocket. Seven singles off one album. When you look at the history of rock music and you think, what are the biggest albums of all time? If you overlook Hysteria, well, you're just factually incorrect.
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5: Here's your 107.1 The Hawk forecast. Mainly cloudy tonight, with a chance of severe storms. Will dip down to about 68, winds out of the south, 10 to 20 miles per hour. Slight chance for showers tomorrow, highs level off around 84, mainly sunny skies. Slight chance for showers tomorrow night, will dip down to about 56, mainly clear skies. From the South Dakota State Lottery Weatherology Weather Center, I'm meteorologist Laura Lockett, currently 88.
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0: Van Halen with Hot for Teacher on Steve Gorman Rocks from 1984. I saw a video online the other day. It was a drum instructor showing exactly how to play that opening drum beat to the song, the drum intro that for years people thought was not really Alex Van Halen playing it, or if it was double-tracked, as in he played one part, then he recorded another part over the top of it. Nope, that's just Alex Van Halen showing off a blistering genius behind the drum kit. If Alex Van Halen weren't Edward Van Halen's brother, I really think people would talk about him as one of the great rock drummers of any era more often. But people don't want to assign two brothers genius status, I think. And sadly, somehow Alex Van Halen gets overlooked. Not around here. That dude is as good as any drummer that ever rocked a drum kit.
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12: Here's your 107.1 The Hawk forecast. A tornado watch remains in effect. Cloudy tonight with a chance of severe thunderstorms. Lows around 66, winds out of the south, 10 to 20 miles per hour. Slight chance of rain showers tomorrow, highs around 84. Mainly clear skies tomorrow night. Slight chance of rain showers, lows dip down to about 56. From the South Dakota State Lottery Meteorology Weather Center, a meteorologist, Laura Lockett. Right now, it's 86 degrees.
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0: Queen on Steve Gorman Rocks with the song Somebody to Love. April, I know you love Queen.
1: Oh, my sweet, sweet Freddie Mercury, the love of my life, yes.
0: For as long as we've known each other, you reference my Freddie, my sweet, sweet Freddie. Those are the words you say yeah. every time. My oh, Freddie, yeah. oh, my yeah. sweet, sweet Freddie. Mm-hmm. It's a true love story for the ages. You know who else was clearly a huge Freddie Mercury fan? And before you answer, I'm going to tell you, this is kind of a sad little story I'm going to go into, but I think of it often when I hear Queen. You know who really loved Freddie?
1: Who?
0: Kurt Cobain. And in fact, here's where it gets sad. Kurt Cobain quite famously left behind a suicide note, and he referenced Freddie Mercury in his suicide note.
1: Wow.
0: He wrote, "I haven't felt the excitement of listening to as well as creating music for years now. For example, when we're backstage and the lights go out and the manic roar of the crowd begins, it doesn't affect me in the way in which it did for Freddie Mercury, who seemed to love, relish in the love and adoration from the crowd, which is something I totally admire and envy."
1: Wow.
0: And I remember this very specifically from 1994 when Kurt Cobain did take his life. People were saying, but how could you do that? You have everything going for you.
1: Right.
0: You have so much to live for. That says it all right there.
1: Mm-hmm.
0: Knowing that despite all of the things you always thought you wanted, you still feel that void inside. It's just, it's heartbreaking to think about. And I know that in some other universe, if Freddie Mercury could have spent 5 minutes with Kurt Cobain, he would have said, "Hey, bud, come on, get through this. This is a down period.
1: Oh,
0: life is of all about cycles. You just got to hang with us another few days."
1: Yeah, this is a deep moment right now, Steve. I really like where this is going.
0: Well, we're out of time, so it already went.
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10: October 28, 1886. A 151-foot neoclassical sculpture of a robed and crowned copper woman took her place in New York Harbor. She was a gift of friendship from France, but she quickly became the face of America. Inspired by the Roman goddess of liberty, Libertas, the Statue of Liberty stood as inspiration to millions of immigrants passing through Ellis Island. She meant hope, a fresh start, A promise that no matter where you come from, you are welcome here. Today, Lady Liberty still stands as a beacon of light to the world. Brookings Radio, the Brookings Disabled American Veterans, and Right Angle Construction celebrate America 250. 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February 22, 1980. Lake Placid, New York. A group of college kids faces the greatest hockey team on the planet, Team USSR. Nobody gave the Americans a chance, except for them. In the medal round, the Soviets jump out to an early lead. Trailing 3-2 in the third period, the Americans score two unanswered goals. Team captain Mike Ruzioni scores the winning goal with exactly 10 minutes left, and USA holds off the furious Soviet attack to win 4-3. Broadcaster Al Michaels describes the miraculous victory.
2: 5 seconds left in the game. Do you believe in miracles? Yes!
10: In a time of national uncertainty, a game reminded us that the underdog is the heartbeat of the American.

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4: Steve Gorman. Rock. Yeah. Bigfoot. I saw him. He's here in the woods of Michigan. Oh, by the way, it's Gonzo from Saginaw, Michigan.
3: Thanks for the info, Gonzo. 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

0: AC/DC was Shoot to Thrill from Back in Black, 1980s ginormous album for the band. It's a relentless album, isn't it, Back in Black? I mean, from the first song to the last song, it never, ever lets up. AC/DC has never fallen into the temptation of, maybe we should put a ballad on here. Imagine how big the band could have been if they had had just one crossover rock ballad. You know, Motley Crue had Home Sweet Home. Guns N' Roses had Sweet Child of Mine. Every rock band, Poison had Every Rose Has Its Thorn. What if AC/DC had had one of those songs? What would have happened? I mean, it's hard to say the biggest band in the 80s would have been even bigger. But the biggest band in the 80s probably would have been even bigger.
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3: Here's your 107.1 The Hawk forecast. A tornado watch remains in effect. Cloudy tonight with a chance of severe thunderstorms. Lows around 66, winds out of the south, 10 to 20 miles per hour. Slight chance of rain showers tomorrow, highs around 84. Mainly clear skies tomorrow night. Slight chance of rain showers, lows dip down to about 56. From the South Dakota State Lottery Weatherology Weather Center, a meteorologist, Laura Lockett. Currently 84.
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0: 1967, the Doors were banned from the Ed Sullivan Show after Jim Morrison sang the lyric, "Girl, we couldn't get much higher on television."
2: Yes, that's true.
0: And this is Steve Gorman Rocks.

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2: Here's your 107.1 The Hawk forecast. A tornado watch remains in effect. Cloudy tonight with a chance of severe thunderstorms. Winds around 66, winds out of the south, 10 to 20 miles per hour. Slight chance of rain showers tomorrow, highs around 84. Mainly clear skies tomorrow night. Slight chance of rain showers, lows dip down to about 56. From the South Dakota State Lottery Meteorology Weather Center, a meteorologist, Laura Lockett, currently 84.
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0: Rolling Stones from Some Girls on Steve Gorman Rocks. That was my first Stones album. Not the first Stones album I ever listened to. Not the first Stones album I ever loved. But it was the first Stones album that I ever bought with my own money. And that made it so very special. The first album I bought with my own money was Beatles 6. And I paid $4.44 for that record. I will never forget that purchase. I will never forget buying my first Stones record, Some Girls, at the sound shop. Got out of the store, got on my bicycle, trying to figure out how to hold an album and ride a bike home. Took me a minute to get comfortable with it, but make no mistake, once I got there, I wore that thing out.
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8: November 10, 1775. Tun Tavern in Philadelphia, a legendary brotherhood was born. Regular citizens inspired by the Revolution create the Continental Marines and laid the foundation for the United States Marine Corps. From the Corps' first amphibious assault in 1776 to the halls of Montezuma to the shores of Tripoli, the Marine Corps recently celebrated its own 250 years of legacy in 2025. With nicknames like Devil Dogs and Jarheads, the United States Marine Corps is another chapter in the story of defending and protecting the United States of America. From Chesty Puller, Dan Daly, from the Navajo Code Talkers to the six who famously raised the American flag at Mount Suribachi, Marines have epitomized their motto, Semper Fidelis, always faithful. 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

0: Red Hot Chili Peppers, Under the Bridge on Steve Gorman Rocks. The drummer for the Red Hot Chili Peppers, Chad Smith, one of the great guys in rock history, one of the great drummers in rock history, has been so busy lately. I saw him on Jimmy Kimmel Live last week playing with REM singer Michael Stipe. Michael Stipe performing a new song on TV for the first time, and I was like, wait, is that Chad Smith back there? And of course it was. And a couple weeks before that, I'm watching Paul McCartney on Saturday Night Live, and who's manning the drum kit? Chad Smith from the Red Hot Chili Peppers. Now, he's a great drummer, and as I said, he's a great guy, but man, he's running with all the right people right now. Chad is on a roll. Keep on rocking, dude.
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1: Here's your 107.1 The Hawk forecast. A tornado watch remains in effect. Cloudy tonight with a chance of severe thunderstorms. Winds around 66, winds out of the south, 10 to 20 miles per hour. Slight chance of rain showers tomorrow, highs around 84. Mainly clear skies tomorrow night. Slight chance of rain showers, lows dip down to about 56. From the South Dakota State Lottery Weatherology Weather Center, I'm meteorologist Laura Lockwood. Currently, it's 82 degrees.
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0: time for questionable wisdom on Steve Gorman Rocks. 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
1: Listening on 95.5 KMBR in Butte, Montana, we have Marissa who needs some advice.
2: Okay.
1: Now, Marissa got a Brazilian wax ahead of her and her husband's 10-year anniversary trip, right?
2: Well, sure.
1: When she went to get the wax, the only person available to do it was a man. So, long story short, Marissa's husband got wind that it was a male all up in her, and now he is furious. Now, Marissa wants to know if her husband has any right to be angry at all. What do you think, Steve?
2: Yeah, I'd say so. First of all, if it's a doctor, if it's a gynecologist, if it's a masseuse, that's one thing. But a Brazilian wax, that's a very intimate procedure.
1: And I know that you don't know how intimate it is. I will hold my leg up and back and around. I've had some people be like, kneel on the table. Like, you're getting into these, like, twister positions with the person who's doing the wax.
2: Yeah, I think it's a little weird, honestly, that A, she would go through with it, and then B, if she did, that she wouldn't then tell her husband herself. So maybe Marissa and the wax man, maybe there was a little spark there that she doesn't want to admit to. It seems like there's a little bit more to this. But in answer to her question, does her husband have a right to be angry? Oh, yeah, he's got every right to be angry, you little weirdo.
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18: November 10, 1775. Tun Tavern in Philadelphia, a legendary brotherhood was born.
19: Regular citizens inspired by the Revolution create the Continental Marines and laid the foundation for the United States Marine Corps. From the Corps' first amphibious assault in 1776 to the halls of Montezuma to the shores of Tripoli, the Marine Corps recently celebrated its own 250 years of legacy in 2025. With nicknames like Devil Dogs and Jarheads, the United States Marine Corps is another chapter in the story of defending and protecting the United States of America. From Chesty Puller, Dan Daly, from the Navajo Code Talkers to the six who famously raised the American flag at Mount Suribachi, Marines have epitomized their motto, Semper Fidelis, always faithful. Brookings Radio and Flowers on Main celebrate America 250, our legacy, our future.
1: Here's your 107.1 The Hawk forecast. A tornado watch remains in effect. Mainly cloudy skies expected tonight with a chance of severe thunderstorms. Lows around 66. Winds out of the south 10 to 20 miles per hour. 84 tomorrow. Slight chance for showers. Mainly clear skies tomorrow night. Slight chance for showers. 56. From the South Dakota State Lottery Meteorology Weather Center, I'm meteorologist Laura Lockett. Right now, 82.
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0: Twisted Sister, I want to rock on Steve Gorman Rocks. I do, too. I want to rock, April. I'm not afraid to admit it. I enjoy the rock, and I know that you do as well.
1: I do. I love Dee Snider. I always had this thing where I'm like, he would be such a cool dad. Like, between him and Ozzy Osbourne, you would have so much fun as a teenager if you grew up with them as your dad.
0: I want to do a reboot of that old show, My Two Dads. April Rose and her two dads are Ozzy and Dee Snider. Netflix is buying that bad boy. Give me an hour to come up with an overview pitch plan, and we're in business. We're TV executive producers now, April. Good idea. Tomorrow night, we'll probably come up with a new TV show. Along the way, we'll have 5 hours of awesome music. We will have some laughs. Hope you can join us. Steve Gorman Rocks, same time, same place. We'll talk to you tomorrow.
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5: 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American music began to hear the early beginnings of rock and roll. Sister Rosetta Tharpe pioneered this new sound when she recorded the song Rock Me. By 1951, Sister Tharpe influenced others like Jackie Brenson and his Delta Cats with their high-energy hit Rocket 88. A rock and roll explosion occurs across the country. 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
1: Here's your 107.1 The Hawk forecast. A tornado watch remains in effect. Mainly cloudy skies expected tonight with a chance of severe thunderstorms. Lows around 66. Winds out of the south, 10 to 20 miles per hour. 84 tomorrow, slight chance for showers. Mainly clear skies tomorrow night, slight chance for showers, 56. From the South Dakota State Lottery Weatherology Weather Center, I'm meteorologist Laura Lockwood. Right now, 82.

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9: Here's your 107.1 The Hawk forecast. A tornado watch continues. Cloudy overnight with a chance of severe storms. Lows around 66, winds out of the south, 10 to 20 miles per hour. Mainly clear Wednesday. Slight chance for showers. High temperatures reach up to 84. Slight chance for showers Wednesday night. Lows around 56, mainly clear skies. From the South Dakota State Lottery Weatherology Weather Center, I'm meteorologist Laura Lockwood. Currently, it's 81 degrees.
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0: Find out what band Ronnie James Dio tried to join before he got hooked up with Black Sabbath. But first, here's Santana.

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0: Rainbow and Street of Dreams with Jolynn Turner on vocals. But before him, Ronnie James Dio was the singer of Rainbow. But boy, did he want out due to differences with guitarist Ritchie Blackmore. And the first band that he asked to join was The Sweet of Ballroom Blitz fame. Yeah, they were having issues with their singer. Dio asked if he could join the band. They turned him down, and he ended up with the Black Sabbath gig instead. So it all worked out.
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0: Def Leppard, stand up, kick love into motion. I'm Harley, and how many times in a typical day would you say that you lie, cheat, or otherwise break the rules? We're talking about getting in the express lane of the grocery store with too many items in your cart, or maybe playing hooky from work, boarding a plane before your seat is called. The average person does such a thing, only once or twice a day. So we're honest people, mostly.
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0: Here's your 107.1 The Hawk forecast. A tornado watch continues. Cloudy overnight with a chance of severe storms. Lows around 66, winds out of the south, 10 to 20 miles per hour. Mainly clear Wednesday. Slight chance for showers. High temperatures reach up to 84. Slight chance for showers Wednesday night. Lows around 56, mainly clear skies. From the South Dakota State Lottery Weatherology Weather Center, I'm meteorologist Laura Lockwood. Currently, it's 75 degrees.
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0: Van Halen, and Right Now. Well, by the 1980s, electronic music had started to take over the Billboard charts. And according to Sammy Hagar, it was Eddie Van Halen who single-handedly saved rock and roll music with his style of guitar playing that so many kids grew up wanting to emulate, and it kept them away from an electronic sound and had them pursuing real music sounds. Unfortunately, we don't have Eddie Van Halen to save rock and roll anymore.
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9: Christmas, 1776. The American Revolution was nearly lost. Morale was gone, the army was freezing, and the British expected victory. But George Washington didn't give up. In a daring midnight crossing of the ice-choked Delaware River, his troops turned defeat into a shocking victory at Trenton. The crossing of the Delaware wasn't just a battle, it was resilience in action. When the odds were impossible, Americans found a way. 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
11: Here's your 1071 The Hawk forecast. A tornado watch continues until 3 a.m. this morning. Cloudy skies expected overnight, with severe thunderstorms likely. Rolls up aloft around 67. Winds out of the southwest, 10 to 20 miles per hour. Sunshine mixed with clouds at times. Wednesday, slight chance for storms. Daytime highs approaching 82. for the South Dakota State Lottery Weatherology Weather Center. I'm meteorologist Laura Lockwood. Right now, it's 68 degrees.
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3: Philadelphia, July 1776. The Declaration of Independence. A document born of defiance. 56 men, knowing they risked death, pledged their lives, fortunes, and sacred honor to a radical idea that all people are created equal, endowed with rights no government can take away. It wasn't just a break from Britain. It was the birth of a dream. 250 years later, that parchment still speaks. It challenges us to bridge the gap between our ideals and our reality. We celebrate 250 years of the American experiment, July 4, 1776, the moment we began. 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
1: Here's your 107.1 The Hawk forecast. Chance of severe thunderstorms overnight. Otherwise, cloudy skies expected. Lows get down to about 66. Southwest winds 10 to 20 miles per hour. A blend of clouds and sun. Wednesday, slight chance for storms. Daytime highs approaching 82. Mainly clear skies. Wednesday night, slight chance for showers. Lows level off around 57. From the South Dakota State Lottery Weatherology Weather Center. Our meteorologist, Laura Lockwood. Currently 66.
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0: Poison, every rose has its thorn. Well, Poison frontman Bret Michaels' daughter, Rain, stars in the new Netflix series Calabasas Confidential. She's also started a website where she's selling pictures of her feet, something that her dad says he's very proud of. That's not weird at all.
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9: 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A Tuesday morning that forever altered the American landscape. A daylight attack that Americans saw and heard in real time.
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16: Here's your 107.1 The Hawk forecast. Chance of severe thunderstorms overnight. Otherwise, cloudy skies expected. We'll get down to about 66. Southwest winds 10 to 20 miles per hour. A blend of clouds and sun. Wednesday, slight chance for storms. Daytime highs approaching 82. Mainly clear skies. Wednesday night, slight chance for showers. We'll level off around 57. For the South Dakota State Lottery Weatherology Weather Center, I'm meteorologist Laura Lockwood. Right now, it's 68 degrees.
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0: 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And I've got Yes on the Way after Bob Seger.

0: after we start you up, we won't let you back down. Why, you ask?
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0: Yes, an owner of a lonely heart. Well, if you're planning a romantic vacation with your significant other this summer, consider resisting the urge to get there faster and taking a long road trip instead. Yes, studies have found that long road trips help couples reconnect because about two-thirds of people say that they have serious, meaningful talks while on a long drive. Just don't make those conversations too serious because you remember, you're trapped in there.
1: 1071, The Hawk.
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0: Nirvana, Come As You Are, a song praising authenticity, being your real self, not having to put on airs for others. And while it's a great song with a great hook, Kurt Cobain himself had reservations about releasing that song as a single because he knew it sounded a little too much like the inspiration for the song, a track by the band Killing Joke. But the record company insisted they put the song out as a single. It was a huge hit. And yeah, Killing Joke noticed. As a matter of fact, Killing Joke was considering suing Nirvana until Kurt passed away.
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3: September 1814. A lawyer named Francis Scott Key stood on a ship in Baltimore Harbor watching a brutal British bombardment of Fort McHenry. Through a night of smoke and fire, the question remained, would a young nation survive? At dawn's early light, the answer was clear. A massive, defiant flag still waving in the breeze. Key scribbled his emotions on the back of a letter, creating the Star-Spangled Banner. It wasn't just a poem. It was a testament to the American spirit that even in our darkest nights, we endure. We look to the flag and the anthem that tells us we are still here. Brookings Radio and Burroughs Young American Legion Post 114 celebrate America 250. 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

0: the hot or cloudy. Chance of severe thunderstorms overnight. Otherwise, cloudy skies expected. Low get down to about 66. Southwest winds 10 to 20 miles per hour. A blend of clouds and sun. Wednesday, slight chance for storms. Daytime highs approaching 82. Mainly clear skies. Wednesday night, slight chance for showers. Lows level off around 57. For the South Dakota State Lottery Weatherology Weather Center, I'm meteorologist Laura Lawson. Right now, it's 68 degrees.
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0: Metallica, and Turn the Page. I'm Harley. Well, ladies, next time you meet a guy you've been talking to on social media and one of those dating apps, don't be surprised if he turns out to be a little shorter than you were expecting. Height is the number one thing men lie about on dating profiles because they say so many women have very strict height requirements in a man. So, yes, not only is he not as tall as you want, he's also a liar. Good luck with that.
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9: September 1814. A lawyer named Francis Scott Key stood on a ship in Baltimore Harbor watching a brutal British bombardment of Fort McHenry. Through a night of smoke and fire, the question remained, would a young nation survive? At dawn's early light, the answer was clear. A massive, defiant flag still waving in the breeze. Key scribbled his emotions on the back of a letter, creating the Star-Spangled Banner. It wasn't just a poem, it was a testament to the American spirit that even in our darkest nights, we endure. We look to the flag and the anthem that tells us we are still here. Brookings Radio and Burroughs Young American Legion Post 114 celebrate America 250, our past, our future.
10: Here's your 107.1 The Hawk forecast. Slight chance for storms overnight. Otherwise, cloudy skies expected. Lows dip down to about 67. South winds 8 to 15 miles per hour. Sunshine mixed with clouds at times. Wednesday, slight chance for showers. Daytime highs approaching 82. Mainly clear skies. Wednesday night, 57. From the South Dakota State Lottery Weatherology Weather Center, I'm meteorologist Laura Lockwood. Currently, it's 70 degrees.
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0: The details of Farm Aid 2026 have been released. I'll share them with you coming up. Plus John Mellencamp after Queen.

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0: John Mellencamp and Cherry Bomb. And once again, Farm Aid is returning, and John Mellencamp will be a part of it, as always. This year's Farm Aid will take place in Virginia Beach. Yeah, Mellencamp, Willie Nelson, Dave Matthews, Neil Young, all the usuals will be there. And if you can't be there in person, it's expected that they will stream the concert again this year.
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10: July 1969. The world watched, breathless, as American astronaut Neil Armstrong stepped onto another world.
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0: Van Halen and Jamie's Crying, I'm Harley, and Van Halen's Jump has been turned into the new anthem for Coca-Cola for this year's World Cup. Yeah, the reworked version of the song features Travis Barker and Steve Vai.
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2: Christmas, 1776. The American Revolution was nearly lost. Morale was gone, the army was freezing, and the British expected victory. But George Washington didn't give up. In a daring midnight crossing of the ice-choked Delaware River, his troops turned defeat into a shocking victory at Trenton. The crossing of the Delaware wasn't just a battle, it was resilience in action. When the odds were impossible, Americans found a way. Brookings Radio, the Brookings Disabled American Veterans, and Esteline Rodeo Days celebrate America 250. Our story, our future. April 12, 1955. The polio vaccine is officially declared safe and effective. A monumental medical breakthrough successfully eradicated this crippling disease. Dr. Jonas Salk, a virologist and researcher at the University of Pittsburgh, championed the effort in the early 1950s when polio epidemics devastated thousands and caused panic across the globe.
3: Will this new procedure bring the vaccine closer to full effectiveness?
4: Yes, it will. That's fully the expectation, and more than that, it will bring it closer to the point of producing long-term immunity.
2: Dr. Salk becomes a celebrated national hero after creating the vaccine and making it available without patent.
5: Who owns the patent on this vaccine?
6: Well, the people, I would say. There is no patent. Could you patent the sun?
2: 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Our health, our future.
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8: 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Kolowski just bunny-hopped four cases of Orange Crush at Herpner's party, and when I tried showing him up, I biffed it so hard my buddy Todd thought I had died. 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
9: Here's your 107.1 The Hawk forecast. Slight chance for storms overnight. Otherwise, cloudy skies expected. Most of down to about 67. South winds 8 to 15 miles per hour. Sunshine mixed with clouds at times. Wednesday, slight chance for showers. Daytime highs approaching 82. Mainly clear skies Wednesday night.

0: 67. From the South Dakota State Lottery, Weatherology Weather Center. I'm meteorologist Laura Lockwood. Right now, 68.
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2: Second floor, hardware, children's wear, ladies' lingerie. Oh, good morning, Mr. Tyler. Going down?

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0: Def Leppard and Photograph. Def Leppard still going strong after all these years. Yet another Vegas residency happening, possibly a new album in 2027. How much longer can they continue to do this? Well, Joe Elliott, the singer of Def Leppard, has a benchmark. He says, as long as I can hit the high notes in Photograph, I can keep doing this.
1: The U.S. Treasury quietly released its official financial report for 2025. It appears by its own numbers, the U.S. government seems insolvent. It's reported that the Treasury shows about $6 trillion in assets and over $47 trillion in liabilities. Add it all up, and it looks like the U.S. owes more than $130 trillion it doesn't have. 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
8: Here's your 107.1 The Hawk Forecast. Cloudy skies expected overnight with a slight chance of rain showers. Lows level off around 67. Winds out of the south, 8 to 15 miles per hour. Slight chance of rain showers Wednesday. Highs level off around 82. Sunshine mixed with clouds at times. Lows level off around 57. Wednesday night, mainly clear skies. From the South Dakota State Lottery Weatherology Weather Center, I'm meteorologist Paul Trombley. Right now, it's 70 degrees.
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6: The U.S. Treasury quietly released its official financial report for 2025. It appears by its own numbers, the U.S. government seems insolvent. 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
8: September 11, 2001. A Tuesday morning that forever altered the American landscape. A daylight attack that Americans saw and heard in real time.
9: There, yeah, now remember, oh my God.
10: That looks like a second plane. So this looks like it is some sort of a concerted effort to attack.
8: We remember the courage of first responders. We remember strangers becoming neighbors as President Bush addressed the nation.
11: Today, our fellow citizens, our way of life, our very freedom came under attack. 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
8: Through tragedy, we found unity, a reminder that when tested, there is one American heartbeat with the rhythm of service, sacrifice, and love for our fellow citizens. 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February 22, 1980, Lake Placid, New York. A group of college kids faces the greatest hockey team on the planet, Team USSR. Nobody gave the Americans a chance, except for them. In the medal round, the Soviets jump out to an early lead. Trailing 3-2 in the third period, the Americans score two unanswered goals. Team captain Mike Ruzioni scores the winning goal with exactly 10 minutes left, and USA holds off the furious Soviet attack to win 4-3. Broadcaster Al Michaels describes the miraculous victory.
12: 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Do you believe in miracles? Yes!
8: In a time of national uncertainty, a game reminded us that the underdog is the heartbeat of the American story. Brookings Radio, the Brookings Disabled American Veterans, and The Depot celebrate America 250. 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

0: 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And if you see GNR in concert this summer, there's a really good chance you're going to see them perform knocking on heaven's door. They do it at nearly every show. But you know who doesn't perform knocking on heaven's door anymore? The guy who wrote it, Bob Dylan, hasn't performed that song live since 2003.
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4: 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America was just a strip of land on the Atlantic coast. 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Ultimately leading to the birth of South Dakota. 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
5: Here's your 107.1 The Hawk forecast. Cloudy skies expected overnight with a slight chance of rain showers. Lows level off around 67. Winds out of the south, 8 to 15 miles per hour. Slight chance of rain showers Wednesday. Highs level off around 82. Sunshine mixed with clouds at times. Lows level off around 57. Wednesday night, mainly clear skies. From the South Dakota State Lottery Weatherology Weather Center, I'm meteorologist Paul Trombley. Right now, it's 70 degrees. T-Dog.

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That is ZZ Top. Happy Wednesday. So with the FIFA World Cup going on, soccer terms, you know, are you good with them? Talk more about that first, Black Sabbath.

0: for another round of Who Are You? Do you like dust?
1: Another one bites the dust.
0: Or do you prefer the dirt? Doesn't matter. Either way, rock and roll's got you covered. 107.1 The Hawk.

0: That is Tom Petty. So if you don't care about soccer but want to make it seem like you do, here's some terms to throw around. Pitch, the playing field, give and go, a pass between teammates, right? 18-yard box, area in front of the goal where fouls can result in penalty kicks. And don't forget, nutmeg, passing the ball between opponents' legs. It's called the nutmeg in soccer. It's all according to soccer.com. I think if they're called soccer.com, they should know, right? So with the, World FIFA Cup going on, I think that's good to know some of these soccer terms so you can at least sound like you know what's going on. Right?
1: 1071, The Hawk.
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13: Here's your 107.1 The Hawk forecast. Slight chance of rain showers today. Otherwise, sunshine mixed with clouds at times. High temperatures reach up to 82. Southwesterly winds 10 to 20 miles per hour. Mainly clear skies tonight. Lows level off around 57. Cloudy skies with a few peaks of sun tomorrow. Chance for showers. High temperatures reach up to 72. From the South Dakota State Lottery Weatherology Weather Center, I'm meteorologist Paul Probley. Currently 70.
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0: That is Skid Row. You're listening to Mario. So a flesh-eating parasite that was wiped out in the United States decades ago is turning up in more places, forcing officials to scramble to contain a threat that could devastate the cattle industry. The U.S. Department of Agriculture announced three additional confirmed cases of the New World screwworm, bringing the total to five. The parasite is the larval stage of a fly whose offspring burrow into and consume the living tissue of warm-blooded animals like cows and that type of stuff.
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9: September 1814. A lawyer named Francis Scott Key stood on a ship in Baltimore Harbor watching a brutal British bombardment of Fort McHenry. Through a night of smoke and fire, the question remained, would a young nation survive? At dawn's early light, the answer was clear. A massive, defiant flag still waving in the breeze. Key scribbled his emotions on the back of a letter, creating the Star Spangled Banner. It wasn't just a poem. It was a testament to the American spirit that even in our darkest nights, we endure. We look to the flag and the anthem that tells us we are still here. Brookings Radio and Burroughs Young American Legion Post 114 celebrate America 250. Our past, our future. ...1803. America was just a strip of land on the Atlantic coast. Then, with a single signature, President Thomas Jefferson doubled the size of the nation. The Louisiana Purchase opened the door to the West, a vast, unknown frontier. It promised new opportunities, new futures, and a manifest destiny that would eventually stretch from sea to shining sea, ultimately leading to the birth of South Dakota. America celebrates 250 years of ambition, 250 years of expanding possibilities. 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Our story, our future.
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0: That is Led Zeppelin. Hey, it's Barnes. Which fast food chain is the best tasting burger? Five Guys is now America's favorite burger chain, according to the latest consumer research. Burger King took second place. West Coast chain In-N-Out Burger finished snag third place. Wendy's and McDonald's rounded out the top five. This is all according to Food and Wine, the big article that is put out on the best burger joints. So there it is. Congratulations to Five Guys.
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4: Here's your 107.1 The Hawk forecast. Slight chance of rain showers today. Otherwise, sunshine mixed with clouds at times. High temperatures reach up to 82. Southwesterly winds 10 to 20 miles per hour. Mainly clear skies tonight. Lows level off around 57. Cloudy skies with a few peaks of sun tomorrow. Chance for showers. High temperatures reach up to 72. From the South Dakota State Lottery Weatherology Weather Center, I'm meteorologist Paul Probley. Currently 72.
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0: 1071 The Hawk, 6:31 or just about. Welcome back. It is a yes, we're making our way through the hump day, the 10th day of June already. Ah, yes, time flies when you're, well, hanging around in the heat. Although we should be getting a break of that here coming up. And today, maybe have yourselves a little iced tea. It's National Iced Tea Day.
1: Do you know what today is?
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0: Okay. Well, a wee chance of a shower here early this morning before 8. And then sunny, breezy, and a little cooler, 82. Tonight, wee chance of showers, 57, breezy. Thursday, showers likely, mainly before 10 a.m., and then clearing skies, breezy, and a little cooler yet, 72 for the high on Thursday. I'll feel a little different. Friday, sunny, on 80. Saturday, sunny and 76. And then Sunday, partly sunny and 69. That'll feel, dare I say, chilly. Currently, fair skies, 71 degrees.
9: This is not headline news. FIFA has banned the use of vuvuzelas at the World Cup. Technically, they said fans can only use them when a team scores. But that's basically the same thing. Sharon Osbourne says the AI version of Ozzy that she's developing is not a cash grab. She says all the money it makes will be direct deposited. Nick Reiner says he wants his inheritance. Well, he thought he'd take a stab at it. And a California woman found 20 sticks of dynamite in her garage. And since it was California, she also found a disheveled Mickey Rourke. This is not headline news.

1071 The Hawk. Just about 6:45 exactly. Yeah, I wrapped up the morning orange with my good friend Bob. We were talking about the bike trip that will go on when I turn 80. Of course, he'll be 90. All right, then.

0: 107.1 The Hike. 6:48, 12 minutes in front of 7 o'clock. News on the way with Jay Rowe here at the top of the hour. All right, to the Lab Shack. Well, coming up, since it's National Iced Tea Day, comedian Monroe Martin talking about that. And first, though, comedian Bill Burr, one of my faves. He's having a birthday today. He's 58. Well, here he is looking on how time can pass by so darn quickly. Boy, is that the truth.
1: Life can pass you by. It happens. You know, you just keep living and living and living. You know what it is? You got like 25, 30 years to absorb as much as you can. And then that's it. That's all you know. Because right around then, you get married. And it's over. Right? You have a couple of kids. You're sucked in the bubble. You don't have time to pay attention to what's going on the world. You're just stuck with these kids. Eh? Don't be a serial killer. Don't touch that. You're just stuck in that. You have 3-4 kids. That is a 25-year sentence. Trying to get them all through college. Society just keeps going. You get the last one through college. You step back out of the bubble. Just you don't know what happened. You're not even paying attention. You go back to your old record collection. Right? Someone sticks a mic in your face, you're going to get in trouble.
2: 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I drank one, I peed out cake. 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Ooh, red velvet. I've never even seen the animals eat healthy around my way. Like, I've never seen the rodents, like a squirrel, eat an acorn or a nut. I've seen a squirrel eat a peanut M&M, and I was very concerned. I was concerned because he ate all the chocolate and left the nut. I was like, yo, you got to slow down on that sugar. You're going to lose your tail, man.
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3: November 10, 1775. Tun Tavern in Philadelphia, a legendary brotherhood was born. Regular citizens inspired by the Revolution create the Continental Marines and laid the foundation for the United States Marine Corps. From the Corps' first amphibious assault in 1776 to the halls of Montezuma to the shores of Tripoli, the Marine Corps recently celebrated its own 250 years of legacy in 2025. With nicknames like Devil Dogs and Jarheads, the United States Marine Corps is another chapter in the story of defending and protecting the United States of America. From Chesty Puller, Dan Daly, from the Navajo Code Talkers to the six who famously raised the American flag at Mount Suribachi, Marines have epitomized their motto, Semper Fidelis, always faithful. 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
4: Good day. With Brookings Radio News, I'm Jay Rowe. During last night's meeting, the Brookings City Council took no action on the updated Brookings Area Transportation Plan. The city first developed a transportation plan back in 2011. The federal government recommends updating these plans every 10 years. The council reviewed their updated plan at their May 26th meeting and scheduled a vote for last night. Nick Wendell is deputy mayor of Brookings.
5: I just wanted to note that transportation plan was on last week's, our last regular meeting agenda. We had a nice discussion and overview on that plan. It's now been posted on the public website, but we wanted to give members of the public adequate time to read that plan before we take action on adopting the recommendations that are in the plan. So that'll come back at a future meeting. The reason we removed it is because it's a comprehensive plan, as promised, and we wanted to make sure y'all had adequate time to review it.
4: The plan, along with a related safety action plan, is posted in full at the City of Brookings website. The plan's a collaboration between the City of Aurora, Brookings County, the State Transportation Department, and a few other surrounding communities. A federal grant is funding 80% of the cost to update the Brookings plan. Possible action on the transportation plan is now scheduled for June 23rd. Madary Elementary School Principal Chris Grunhagen receives the Community Leader Award from the South Dakota Association of Elementary

0: principles. A statement from the association says Grünhagen exemplifies what it means to be a community leader through his work with students, families, and local organizations. Back in April, the Brookings School District announced Grünhagen would become the assistant principal at Mickelson Middle School starting next year. And Brookings Library summer programming is underway. Asia Gustafson is library director and says they've got a fun, free dinosaur activity for the kids today.
1: Our Big Wednesday program is from 10 a.m. to 2 p.m. It is paleontologists for a day. There will be lots of different stations for kids and families to explore and unearth things as it's unearth a story. So paleontologists for a day at the library.
0: Keeping with the dinosaur theme, the library also has an escape room activity next week.
1: It is the Triassic Trek Escape Room. So the security system at the Triassic Trek Dinosaur Park has failed. You and your team have 20 minutes to find the clue, solve the puzzles, and reset the system. 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
0: Escape Room runs the evenings of June 15th through the 17th. It's also free, but space is limited. 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With news, I'm Jay Rowe. Let's make this a great day.
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0: 1071, The Hark, the true classic rock experience. It is 7:09. Good to have you back along here in the old neighborhood on this, the 10th day of June, a hump day. Yes, another exciting evening at the Quinn House. Well, actually, afternoon and evening, as Operation Washtub continues. Yes, the bearings went out in the front-loading LG washing machine. And what an exciting adventure this has been. It's also kind of a bit of a biology experiment. Because when you take one of those front-loading tubs out, because all of them will, at least at some time, some of the, you know, not all the time, but some of the time, yeah, have a bit of a must smell to them. Well, when you pull out the tub and crack the two halves open, then you really get a full idea of what's going on in there. And it's nothing pleasant. But anyway, so got that up, got the old bearings knocked out. There's two Achilles heels of those front-loading machines. The seal, because there's only two kinds of seals in those, the ones that have gone out and the ones that will go out. And that's what allows the water to get in to take out the bearings. But then secondly, on the direct drive motor operated ones, there is a splined hub that goes on the rotor of the drive motor. And that thing has to take a ton of torque. And they all eventually will strip out, like this one has. So it was just the torque of the bolt holding everything together that kind of kept things turning. So things will probably work a lot better. But yeah, if your washing machine ever just stops, just makes kind of a funky sound and just won't go anymore, that's because that single bolt in the back that holds the whole works together has come loose. And it slipped off the splines. So yeah, I'm learning way, way more than I ever wanted to know about washing machines. At least the front-loading variety. Cool part is there's not a lot of moving parts with the direct drive. There's no transmission, there's no belt, you know, none of that. It's just the two bearings, and that's pretty much it. Yeah, exciting radio on a hump day, huh?
1: Hey, he was talking about fixing a washing machine or something. I don't know what the hell he's doing.
0: The next project is the dryer. Figured, while I'm at it, might as well tune that bad dog up. So I got a whole big box of parts for that, too. I'll let you know about that. It'll be very exciting.

0: 1071, The Hawk, the true classic rock experience. It is 715. Get Abby back along. Oh, yeah, one more note, too, on that whole replacing the bearings and front-loading washer. Get the new, when you get the new bearings, put them in the deep freeze and leave them there overnight. Makes it much easier to reinstall them. So there's your tip of the day. All right, forecast today, too. Looks like this. Well, should be a slight chance of a shower this morning, but then otherwise sunny, breezy, and 82. Wee chance of rain tonight, and also another wee chance of rain tomorrow morning. And then going to be a little breezier tomorrow, man, 72. That'll feel a little different. 84 on Friday, 76 Saturday, 69 on Sunday. Wow. As you step out the door, fair skies and 71 will slap you on the back and say hello. Well, it's time now for good news, everyone. Is who good news and good news? Well, one bit of really cool news is that the Wall That Heals arrived yesterday afternoon, but rolled into town at about 1:20 or so. That'll be open from the 11th through the 14th, so it's Thursday through Sunday. And it's the only time it'll be on display in the entire state of South Dakota, is right here. Very nice. Also, a 72-year-old grandmother fulfilled a lifelong dream by graduating from George Mason University after decades of putting her education on hold to support her family. Her name, Irma Garcia. And she's a single mother who worked multiple jobs her whole life, but recently she returned to school and earned her degree in public administration. She says completing her degree brought her immense joy, and she says it proves it's never too late to achieve your goals. Yep, starting work at retirement age. Crazy. All right, police in Kansas City responded to a 911 call about two young brothers running a lemonade stand. Is that really a 911 call? But instead of shutting it down, they bought drinks and snacks and even encouraged other responders to stop in for a visit. And within about a half an hour, the brothers made about $280. It's always nice when you can turn a complaint into a feel-good moment. All right, and finally, a Canadian woman, was woken up in the middle of the night by a 12-year-old neighbor who needed help with his unresponsive dad. So the woman jumped into action and performed CPR for about 10 minutes. She followed instructions from 911 and kept the man alive until the paramedics arrived. The 12-year-old son went door to door at 3 a.m. searching for help and definitely rang the right doorbell. Luckily, his dad is now recovering from the heart attack that he had. Well, here's Amy Pye, who's there explaining.
1: Saturday at 3 in the morning, and my doorbell goes. He was so brave, being able to go door to door to get help for his dad, and that he saved his dad. And we sprint, run into his house, and his dad is on the floor, unresponsive. I think if my daughter was in that,
2: somebody would be there to do the same.
1: Kept going, paramedics ran in. One of them knelt down with me, said, I'm taking over.
0: Yeah. Awesome. Good job, kid. Another fine example. Doing the right thing isn't extra credit. It's the assignment. Just about 7:19. Quick break and back at it. 107.1 The Hawk.
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5: 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By 1951, Sister Tharpe influenced others like Jackie Brenson and his Delta Cats with their high-energy hit, Rocket 88. 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

0: 1071 to the Hawk. 725 and a half. Well, I guess we'll call this social media jury duty. So, yes, please take your seats for today's case between a man, a kid, and a, well, supermarket. So there was a viral video online showing a mother defending her 7-year-old daughter after the child flipped off an elderly man at a grocery store. Yeah, supposedly the girl gave him the bird because he was moving too slow. It was in her way. Mother confronts the man, and, well, let's just listen in. And you decide.
1: Excuse me. Excuse me, sir.
2: Yeah?
1: Did you say that my daughter is rude?
2: Yeah, I did. She gave me the finger.
3: Well, I wouldn't have done that if he wasn't being a slow ass.
1: Are you serious, Amelia? Well, listen, whether she gave you the finger or not, then maybe you should have gotten out of her way.
2: Yeah, I know. I'm old. I'm kind of slow.
1: So that means that you get to tell her she's rude?
2: Well, she's rude. She's rude.
1: But she's not rude. She's only 7.
2: Well, I thought she was being rude.
1: But were you in her way?
2: Probably.
1: So don't you think that maybe you don't own the store just because you're driving a car? I think that you think all this is funny, and it's not funny, sir.
2: Well, I'm her elder, and she needs to show me a little respect.
1: Well, maybe you need to not think that you own the store because you're driving a cart.
4: First of all, that poor man deserves better. He deserves respect. And second of all, you wonder why girls grow up to be women that cannot take accountability? This is why. It's because mom is standing there taking away any ability to learn accountability. The mom is also probably why there's no dad standing there straightening out his daughter.
0: Okay, I think she nailed it. Yeah, that was rough to watch. Well, coming up, Das News with J. Rome. Do next.

0: Good day with Brookings Radio News. I'm Jay Rowe. The Wall That Heals arrived in Brookings yesterday. The wall is a three-quarter scale replica of the Vietnam Memorial in Washington. Brookings is the exhibit's only stop in South Dakota and one of just 31 communities nationwide hosting the wall this year. It will be at Fishback Soccer Complex June 11th through the 14th, free and open to all ages, 24 hours a day. On Thursday, there will be a special welcome home ceremony at 9 a.m. Construction work taking place this summer to widen the sidewalks near the middle school. Summer Schultz is superintendent in Brookings.
1: That's a city project. They look at different areas of town that they want to develop and improve, and that sidewalk especially, it is a larger project, I believe, than just what will be connecting to the west side there of the property at Mickelson Middle School. But it will extend the sidewalk widthwise up to, I believe, it's 8 feet.
0: She said, although this is a city project, it did involve some cooperation from the school district.
1: It goes into the school property just a little from what it currently, where it currently sits. But of course, we're allowing that easement. We just appreciate the fact that our city does those types of improvement to make the transition to and from school, but also for the community in general, walking there along Mickelson, make it a little easier for them. A few more people can fit in the width now.
0: Schultz said the project should be complete by early August.
1: I believe it's a pretty quick project, which the part that will be by Mickelson Middle School, with a completion date of around August 8th, if I'm remembering correctly from my notes. So it will start here soon and then be done in plenty of time to have the construction crew out of the way for school startup.
0: The sidewalk construction is in an area west of Mickelson Middle School along 17th Street South. And the Juneteenth holiday is a week from Friday. Brookings Library has a free presentation on Juneteenth tonight. Asia Gustafson is library director.
2: At 6 p.m., we have our Juneteenth presentation, Freedom Then, Freedom Now, and Freedom Forward, the Journey of Juneteenth, co-sponsored by the Brookings Human Rights Commission. The Let's Talk Freedom with Dawana Bradley from the Iowa Juneteenth Observance. It's a word we hear often, but one that has meant different things across generations. As we celebrate 161 years of Juneteenth, this presentation will explore what freedom looked like in the past, what it means today, and what it must become for the future.
0: Free presentation is tonight, 6 p.m. at Brookings Public Library. With Brookings Radio News, I'm Jay Rowe. 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

0: 1071 The Heart. 736 and a half. Good morning and welcome back. 71 degrees currently. Breezy and about 82 later today. Wind gusting out of the west of the 30. Okay. You can't really go to a sporting event or a concert or a wedding or what have you without seeing people with their heads buried in their phone. Probably even fathers who get caught scrolling during a child's birth. Well, in a new survey, one in 10 adults admit that they've missed a once-in-a-lifetime moment because they were too busy messing around on the phone. 46% admit they've scrolled during situations where they should have been present, like, say, a birthday party, family gathering, or while sightseeing. Yeah, I see this, too much in the neighborhood. I'll be on the garage working, and there'll be, a younger family, the parents, maybe one or two little kids, 3-4 years old. And these little fellas are desperately trying to get the attention of their parents to interact. And they're buried in the phone. And I got their neck at a 45-degree angle. Thumbs going like mad. And you got to stop and take those times in, because when they're gone, they're gone. June 10th, 2026. This is the only one you're ever going to get. This day will never come again. Well, sure, that'll be June 10th, 2027, but it's not today. So get your head out of the phone, man. 52% in this survey of people say they've been so distracted by their phone they've had to rewind a movie or TV show to figure out what's going on. 66% admit they sometimes pick up their phone without even any clear reason. And 47% they found wish they could reclaim the time they've wasted on their smartphone. Well, there's no better time than the present. Oh, too, and before we get back at it, according to beer enthusiasts that did some voting on beeradvocate.com, would you like to know the top 3 worst-rated beers? At number 3, Natty Light. Ooh, that hurts. Number 2, Keystone Ice. I had some friends that, man, they lived on that stuff. But the worst rating overall was the Budweiser Select 55. Remember that commercial?
1: It's not only the crisp, refreshing taste that will surprise you. It's the great feeling you get when you realize this beer only has 55 calories. New Select 55 from Budweiser. The superior taste makes it select. The 55 calories make it the lightest beer in the world.
0: And also makes it the worst. Hey, would you like some water with it? Little sprinkle of beer flavor? Well, here you go. Delicious.

1071 The Hawk. 743 with Night. Okay. Have you ever said something confidently only for people to laugh at you? And then you realize you've been saying it wrong your whole life. Well, there is a Reddit discussion. The question being, what sayings did you say incorrectly for decades without anyone noticing? And what did you think they meant? Well, some interesting responses. And I have to say that of these eight things, I didn't get any of them wrong. And I'm pretty sure a lot of you haven't either, but I could understand how these could be, you know, misinterpreted. So here are the best responses of people that were saying things incorrectly for a long time without noticing. Number one, instead of saying might as well, one person thought it was minus well. Yes, as in M-I-N-U-S, well. Well, minus well. What? Or this one, that number two. It says, my brother thought the people that lived besides us were our next door neighbors. What? What does that even mean? Number three says, I was in my 30s when I realized cease and desist was really cease and desist. Uh-huh. Number four, up and at 'em. No, not the name. Up and Adam. A-T-E-M. Not A-D-A-M. Who the heck is Adam? Number five, saying bomb fire instead of bonfire. Oh, I have to say, a bomb fire would be pretty great. Especially, you know, like yesterday when we were talking about that old lady that was cleaning out her garage and some old freezer and had 20 sticks of dynamite in it. That had been the best day of my life. All right, number six in the Reddit discussion about sayings that people said incorrectly for a long time. Play it by ear. Huh? Instead of play it by ear. Well, I suppose you could play a game of play it by ear. You know, is that an 80s song, 70s song? Number seven, one man thought a wheelbarrow was wheelbarrows. And then finally, another man said, holier than hell, instead of holier than thou, his whole life until someone finally corrected him. Well, he would have been corrected eventually at the gates. Coming up, random facts. We'll do it after Tesla. 107.1 The Hawk.

0: 107.1, The Hawk, just about 7:50, exactly 10 minutes in front of 8. Time now for the Randomonious Actimonious, which is five things that you may or may not have known, but you will if you listen real close right now. Alrighty then, number one. Nobody born after 1935 has ever walked on the moon. NASA astronaut Charles Duke was the one who was born most recently, and that was in October of 1935. He's 90 now, and still alive and kicking. All right, number two. The average person burns about 9.19 calories a minute when they're laughing a lot. That comes out to about 17 calories during a standard 90-minute comedy movie. All right, number three, the tallest building in Wyoming is an 11-story building in Cheyenne that's only 148 feet tall. I don't need tall buildings out there. Plenty of space. All right, how about this one? There are more stars than sand. Astronomers estimate there are up to 10 to the 21st power stars in the observable universe. That is more than the estimated 7.5 times 10 to the 18th grains of sand on all the beaches and deserts on Earth. Whoa. All right, and finally, some of the raptor sound effects in Jurassic Park were created from audio samples of tortoises having sex. All right, then. All right, bombshell. We'll take a quick break and get back at it. 7:52, 8 minutes in front of 8. 107.1, The Hawk.
1: Golda, I have such news for you.
2: What now, Tevye? Did you have another terrible nightmare?
1: You're not listening to me. 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
2: Ah, what news? 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
2: That sounds wonderful. 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
2: All right, all right. 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
1: Philadelphia, July 1776. The Declaration of Independence. A document born of defiance. 56 men, knowing they risked death, pledged their lives, fortunes, and sacred honor to a radical idea that all people are created equal, endowed with rights no government can take away. It wasn't just a break from Britain, it was the birth of a dream. 250 years later, that parchment still speaks. It challenges us to bridge the gap between our ideals and our reality. We celebrate 250 years of the American experiment, July 4, 1776, the moment we began. 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
4: Good day. With Brookings Radio News, I'm Jay Rowe. During last night's meeting, the Brookings City Council took no action on the updated Brookings Area Transportation Plan. The city first developed a transportation plan back in 2011. The federal government recommends updating these plans every 10 years. The council reviewed their updated plan at their May 26th meeting and scheduled a vote for last night. Nick Wendell is deputy mayor of Brookings.
5: I just wanted to note that transportation plan was on last week's, our last regular meeting agenda. We had a nice discussion and overview on that plan. It's now been posted on the public website, but we wanted to give members of the public adequate time to read that plan before we take action on adopting the recommendations that are in the plan. So that'll come back at a future meeting. The reason we removed it is because it's a comprehensive plan, as promised, and we wanted to make sure y'all had adequate time to review it.
4: The plan, along with a related safety action plan, is posted in full at the City of Brookings website. The plan's a collaboration between the City of Aurora, Brookings County, the State Transportation Department, and a few other surrounding communities. A federal grant is funding 80% of the cost to update the Brookings plan. Possible action on the transportation plan is now scheduled for June 23rd. Madary Elementary School Principal Chris Grunhagen receives the Community Leader Award from the South Dakota Association of Elementary Principals. A statement from the association says Grunhagen exemplifies what it means to be a community leader through his work with students, families, and local organizations. Back in April, the Brookings School District announced Grunhagen would become the assistant principal at Mickelson Middle School starting next year. And Brookings Library summer programming is underway. Asia Gustafson is library director and says they've got a fun, free dinosaur activity for the kids today.
6: Our Big Wednesday program is from 10 a.m. to 2 p.m. It is paleontologists for a day. There will be lots of different stations for kids and families to explore and unearth things as it's Unearth a Story. So paleontologists for a day at the library.
4: Keeping with the dinosaur theme, the library also has an escape room activity next week.
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0: 1071, The Hawk. 8:15, exactly. Well, let's take a dig into the old grab bag this morning. Yeah, see if we can dig on out. Well, it's definitely been warm enough to break out the summer drinks. And conveniently, today is National Iced Tea Day. Here's the thing, though. Is it iced tea or ice tea? In either wrapper? Well, anyway, according to Merriam-Webster Dictionary, both are fine. But it's actually supposed to be iced, you know, as in with the D on the end. Iced tea has become more common in speaking because English speakers regularly leave out sounds in everyday words out of, well, laziness. You know, examples include first, left, and found. Think about it. You've probably heard them without that last letter being enunciated, especially in a case like saying first thing, where it just blends into the sound. You might be thinking, well, this is dumb. It doesn't change the spelling, but it can over time. Did you know that ice cream was originally iced cream? But it takes extra effort to enunciate the STKR sound separately back to back, so ice cream went from being lazy to the new default spelling. The same thing made box set, skimmed milk, waxed paper, and whipped cream into whipped cream. And the same thing could happen to iced tea, apparently. Right now, iced tea is 6 times more common than iced tea in a database of U.S. news sources, but it's only about 2 times more common in a database of U.K. news sources. Well, then. Oh, and 53% of American adults say iced tea is the ideal beverage for sipping on the porch, deck, or outside on a hot day. And the vast majority said every time they, you know, think of iced tea, they think of summer and time outdoors. Okay. All right, moving on. Tom Hanks was on Jimmy Kimmel Live Monday night and was asked if he still gets together with Steve Martin and Martin Short for regular colonoscopies. All right, then.
1: Every 5 years, that magic date comes around, and we get together and compete as to who is going to be able to be the last one to go to the bathroom. We are literally, like, we'll be playing cards. So you take this stuff that induces the sluice mechanism to get that whole digestive system clean. The first one to go gets the last choice of when you go in to get the colonoscopy.
2: I see.
1: And it's like, I gotta go! And then you go, and you can't hold it. And it's
2: who's the strongest?
0: He was pointing to himself. All right. The World Cup is getting underway, and FIFA has banned the vuvuzelas from the World Cup. Those long plastic horns are being banned because they're, well, excessively loud. How loud are they?
3: Yeah, that's annoying. Okay, we did it. All right. Seriously, that's enough.
0: Holy Hannah Banana.
3: Yep.
0: Okay. All right. Thank you. Thank you. How soon would that get old? Okay. Moving on. A police department in Washington State is deploying new tech that will help officers communicate across more than 50 different language barriers while out on patrol. For example, from English to Spanish.
4: Language set to Spanish.
5: Hello, I'm Officer Vanderhoof with the Renton Police. How can I help you?
6: Hola, soy el oficial Vanderhoof del Departamento de Policía de Renton. ¿En qué puedo ayudarle?
7: Quiero reportar mi carro como robado.
6: I want to report my car as stolen.
0: Ooh, cool. Well, what's not cool is a couple of guys in L.A. thought it'd be funny to hit some golf balls into traffic and buildings downtown. Oh, no.
2: Good shot, top shelf.
0: Good shot, top shelf. All right, and finally, Lexington, Kentucky. A TV reporter was slightly nervous while he had sea lions near both sides of his head. He got used to it eventually.
8: Oh, thank you. No, what if they try to bite me? Okay, that's good. They're very friendly. Thank you. Who's this, Lily? Lily, she's very talkative. Anything else you want to say, Lily? I agree. We'll be right back. Guys, wave goodbye.
0: All right, then. With that, take a quick break and get back at it. It's 8:21 exactly. 107.1, The Hawk.
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1071 The Hawk, the true classic rock experience. Moving up on 840. And now for something completely different. Yep, today we're making our way to Philadelphia, Pennsylvania. It's the Chestnut Cabaret. It was January 11th in 1986 when the Chestnut Cabaret was hosting the Greg Allman Band for an incredible live performance. So the song today from that day in 1986 is Need Your Love So Bad. It's a Greg Allman Band. Today's and now for something completely different.

0: Thank you.
1: 1071, The Hawk. The Greg Allman Band from 1986. And Need Your Love So Bad. Today's and now for something completely different.

107.1 The Hawk. Well, it's in about 6 minutes. Seeing in front of nine, it's that time. Well, got cooler temperatures on the way after we got cooked for a bit. 82 today, 72 tomorrow, and I'll feel much better. Hit it.

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0: 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Or are you just a little silhouette of a man?
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0: Better Man and Pearl Jam wrapping up set on a Wednesday. It's Mackenzie. What a game yesterday. Game four of the Stanley Cup Finals. Hurricanes tying the series 2-2 after a 5-3 victory over the Golden Knights. Game five tomorrow in Raleigh. 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
4: Here's your 107.1 The Hawk forecast. Daytime highs approaching 82 today. Under mainly clear skies, winds out of the west, 15 to 20 miles per hour. Slight chance of rain showers tonight. Lows dip down to about 57, mainly clear skies. Chance of rain showers tomorrow. Highs level off around 72. Sunshine mixed with clouds at times. From the South Dakota State Lottery Weatherology Weather Center, I'm meteorologist Paul Crombley. Right now, it's 72 degrees.
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0: Don't Stop Believing in Journey today, 2007. Last scene of the HBO series The Sopranos, and Don't Stop Believing is playing on the jukebox while Tony Soprano sits at a diner. The song came out in 81, been growing in popularity since 2003 when it was used in the film Monster. The Sopranos scene takes it to a new tier. In the era of iTunes, the song could be downloaded instantly for 99 cents. And in 2008, Apple announced that it is the first pre-digital era song to be downloaded over 2 million times.
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8: Golda! 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
9: What now, Tevye? 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
9: Ah, what news? 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
9: All right, all right. I'll tell the whole village to gather their horses. Title, title, tell your sisters we're seeing a show.
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0: 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And the last biggest hit off of that album for the Marshall Tucker Band.
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2: September 11, 2001. A Tuesday morning that forever altered the American landscape. A daylight attack that Americans saw and heard in real time.
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4: 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So this looks like it is some sort of a concerted effort.
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2: Here's your 107.1 The Hawk forecast. Daytime highs approaching 82 today. Under mainly clear skies, winds out of the west, 15 to 20 miles per hour. Slight chance of rain showers tonight. Lows dip down to about 57, mainly clear skies. Chance of rain showers tomorrow. Highs level off around 72. Sunshine mixed with clouds at times. From the South Dakota State Lottery Weatherology Weather Center, I'm meteorologist Paul Crobley. Right now, it's 72 degrees.
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0: The boys from Down Under, AC/DC, and You Shook Me All Night Long. Also, Zeppelin with the Ocean Today, 2006. The surviving members of Zeppelin met at a secret rehearsal space in England to go through the songs for the forthcoming O2 Arena benefit tribute to Atlantic Records co-founder Ahmet Ertegun. It was the first time that the three members had been in the same room with instruments since their four songs set at Zeppelin's induction into the Rock and Roll Hall of Fame in 1995.
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16: Here's your 107.1 The Hawk forecast. Daytime highs approaching 83 today. Under mainly clear skies, winds out of the west, 15 to 20 miles per hour. Slight chance of rain showers tonight. Lows level off around 57, mainly clear skies. Sunshine mixed with clouds at times tomorrow. Chance of rain showers. High temperatures reach up to 72. From the South Dakota State Lottery Weatherology Weather Center, I'm meteorologist Paul Trombley. Right now, 73.
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0: Trying for the Magic Power on this Wednesday. It's Mackenzie. Scary movie at the top last weekend. Doubt that's going to be the situation this weekend. We've got some good movies out on Friday. The Steven Spielberg Sci-Fi Disclosure Day is out. 84% Rotten Tomatoes. You also have the comedy Stop That Train getting 90% Rotten Tomatoes. And The Furious, not sure what this one is about, but wow, 100%. And Rotten Tomatoes.
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0: 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I do. 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
3: Here's your 107.1, the Hawk forecast. Daytime highs approaching 83 today. Under mainly clear skies, winds out of the west, 15 to 20 miles per hour. Slight chance of rain showers tonight. Lows level off around 57, mainly clear skies. Sunshine mixed with clouds at times tomorrow. Chance of rain showers. High temperatures reach up to 72. From the South Dakota State Lottery Weatherology Weather Center, I'm meteorologist Paul Trombley. Right now, it's 75 degrees.
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And now, dear listener, here's some important information. By continuing to listen to us, you agree to send pizza and beer. 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

0: Tom Petty and the Heartbreakers, Mary Jane's Last Dance, Papadatar, and Rocky Mountain Way from Joe Walsh. Today, back in 98, it was Joe Walsh, Graham Nash, and Mark McGrath of Sugar Ray playing a celebrity version of Rock and Roll Jeopardy that aired in October on VH1. It was McGrath who went on to win big. Also on this day, 75, the Eagles released their fourth album, One of These Nights, which became the Eagles' first number one album on the Billboard's chart. The album producing three top 10 singles, One of These Nights, Lion Eyes, and Take It to the Limit. Joe Walsh joining the Eagles after they stopped touring in support of that album.
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1: Here's your 107.1, the Hawk Forecast. Daytime highs approaching 83 today. Under mainly clear skies, winds out of the west, 15 to 20 miles per hour. Slight chance of rain showers tonight. Lows level off around 57, mainly clear skies. Sunshine mixed with clouds at times tomorrow. Chance of rain showers. High temperatures reach up to 72. From the South Dakota State Lottery Weatherology Weather Center, I'm meteorologist Paul Trombley. Right now, it's 75 degrees.
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0: full in the rain, getting a let out on a Wednesday. It's Mackenzie, my goalkeeper daughter, Sammy, would love to have. This guy's hype for sure. Austrian goalkeeper Florian Wigela. He's been identified by FIFA as the tallest player ever named to a World Cup squad for the 26th tournament. He's not expected to start for Austria, but wow, Florian Wigela standing at 6'7".
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6: February 22nd, 1980. Lake Placid, New York. A group of college kids faces the greatest hockey team on the planet, Team USSR. Nobody gave the Americans a chance, except for them. In the medal round, the Soviets jump out to an early lead. Trailing 3-2 in the third period, the Americans score two unanswered goals. Team captain Mike Ruzioni scores the winning goal with exactly 10 minutes left, and USA holds off the furious Soviet attack to win 4-3. Broadcaster Al Michaels describes the miraculous victory.
7: 5 seconds left in the game. Do you believe in miracles? Yes!
6: In a time of national uncertainty, a game reminded us that the underdog is the heartbeat of the American.

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1: Here's your 107.1, the hot forecast. Daytime highs approaching 83 today. Under mainly clear skies, winds out of the west, 15 to 20 miles per hour. Slight chance of rain showers tonight. Lows level off around 57, mainly clear skies. Sunshine mixed with clouds at times tomorrow. Chance of rain showers. High temperatures reach up to 72. From the South Dakota State Lottery Weatherology Weather Center, I'm meteorologist Paul Trombley. Right now, it's 79 degrees.
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0: They'll be on the road starting next month. Home Sweet Home Motley Crue wrapping up a set on this Wednesday. It's McKenzie, game four of the NBA Finals happening today. Spurs and Knicks. Of course, the Knicks leading the series 2-1, and the Knicks are the favorites to win game four of the NBA Finals. We'll see what happens. Game four today on ABC.
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9: Good day. With news, I'm Jay Rowe. Severe weather moved through much of the state last night. Carrie Flegel is with the National Weather Service.
10: The main thing has been trees down. So that's been the bulk of it. We've had a few images of trees down across the area, especially with widespread 65 to 70-plus mile-an-hour winds. So that's been the main thing. Not a lot of hail reports. The main hail reports we've seen, I think there's only been a couple across the state, and that was at Fort Pierre for that one-inch hail or quarter-size hail. And then there was another report just southeast of Brookings with another one-inch hail report. But otherwise, a lot of wind with this one.
9: She said last night's storm encompassed a wide area affecting several states. During last night's meeting, Brookings City Council took no action on the updated Brookings Area Transportation Plan. Brookings Deputy Mayor Nick Wendell.
11: I just wanted to note that transportation plan was on last week's, our last regular meeting agenda. We had a nice discussion and overview on that plan. It's now been posted on the public website, but we wanted to give members of the public adequate time to read that plan before we take action on adopting the recommendations that are in the plan. So that'll come back at a future meeting. The reason we removed it is because it's a comprehensive plan, as promised, and we wanted to make sure y'all had adequate time to review it.
9: The plan, along with a related safety action plan, is posted in full at the city's website. Possible action on the plan is now scheduled for June 23rd. Construction work is taking place this summer to widen the sidewalks near the middle school. Summer Schultz is Brookings School Superintendent.
12: That's a city project. They look at different areas of town that they want to develop and improve, and that sidewalk especially, it is a larger project, I believe, than just what will be connecting to the west side there of the property at Mickelson Middle School. But it will extend the sidewalk widthwise up to, I believe it's 8 feet.
9: She said the project should be complete by early August. And the Juneteenth holiday is a week from Friday. Brookings Public Library has a free presentation tonight on the history of Juneteenth. Asia Gustafson is library director.
13: At 6 p.m., we have our Juneteenth presentation, Freedom Then, Freedom Now, and Freedom Forward, the Journey of Juneteenth, co-sponsored by the Brookings Human Rights Commission, the Let's Talk Freedom with Dawana Bradley from the Iowa Juneteenth Observance. It's a word we hear often, but one that has meant different things across generations. As we celebrate 161 years of Juneteenth, this presentation will explore what freedom looked like in the past, what it means today, and what it must become for the future.
9: Free presentation is tonight, 6 p.m. at the library. With news, I'm Jay Rowe. Let's make this a great day.
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Are you paranoid? Or are you comfortably numb? 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

0: 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It's a throwback video from AXS TV. Billy Gibbons sitting down with Paul Schaefer to talk about legendary blues musicians. He also talks about opening up for Jimi Hendrix, saying they had a great time. It was before ZZ Top was formed in 69. Billy Gibbons, a member of the band The Moving Sidewalks, opening up for Hendrix on his very first headlining U.S. tour in 1968.
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3: 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Kolowski just bunny-hopped four cases of Orange Crush at Herfner's party, and when I tried showing him up, I biffed it so hard my buddy Todd thought I had died. Worst of all, it happened right in front of Wendy Pemberton. 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
3: Here's your 107.1 The Hawk forecast. Mainly sunny skies this afternoon with daytime highs approaching 83. Winds out of the west, 15 to 20 miles per hour. Mainly clear again tonight. Slight chance of rain showers. Lows level off around 57. Chance for showers tomorrow. Highs around 72. Sunshine mixed with clouds at times. From the South Dakota State Lottery Weatherology Weather Center, I'm meteorologist Paul Frobley. Right now, 75.

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0: Blind Melon and No Rain, a wrap it up a set. Also heard Pat Benatar's Shadows of the Night and some Bad Company too. Hey, you can't win if you don't play, right? Nobody won the Mega last night. The jackpot, it is growing for the drawing coming up on Friday. $413 million right now. 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
14: September 11, 2001. A Tuesday morning that forever altered the American landscape. A daylight attack that Americans saw and heard in real time.
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16: 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This looks like it is some sort of a concerted effort to attack.
14: 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We remember strangers becoming neighbors as President Bush addressed the nation.
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19: Here's your 107.1 The Hawk forecast. Ample sunshine expected this afternoon, with daytime highs approaching 83. West winds 15 to 20 miles per hour. Mainly clear skies tonight. Slight chance of rain showers. Lows level off around 57. Sunshine mixed with clouds at times tomorrow. Chance of rain showers. Highs level off around 72. From the South Dakota State Lottery Weatherology Weather Center, I'm meteorologist Paul Trombley. Right now, it's 75 degrees.
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0: from 1975, Fleetwood Mac and Landslide, written by Miss Stevie Nicks. She wrote it while contemplating either going back to school or continuing on professionally with Lindsey Buckingham. At the time, she was working really hard, financially supporting both, and working a couple of different jobs since. Stevie Nicks, still going at it today. It's Mackenzie. I'm out. Have a great Wednesday.
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12: Here's your 107.1 The Hawk forecast. Ample sunshine expected this afternoon with daytime highs approaching 83. West winds 15 to 20 miles per hour. Mainly clear skies. Tonight, slight chance of rain showers. Lows level off around 57. Sunshine mixed with clouds at times. Tomorrow, chance of rain showers. Highs level off around 72. From the South Dakota State Lottery Weatherology Weather Center, I'm meteorologist Paul Trombley. Right now, it's 75 degrees.
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0: say roll. 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

0: Joan Jett and the Blackhearts with I Love Rock and Roll. And a group called Life Biosciences believes they may have an injection that could de-age somebody. So they're testing it out by injecting it into the eyeball of an elderly glaucoma patient to see if they can turn back the clock. Wow. Now, I do kind of wonder, if they figure out how to make us stop aging, will people still act like old people? You know, like my grandfather in his 80s wore his cardigan sweater everywhere and ate dinner at 4 o'clock in the afternoon. 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
14: July 1893. English professor Catherine Lee Bates is riding a train cross-country from Massachusetts to Colorado. She pens a poem called Pike's Peak, highlighting sights observed on her journey, like the gleaming white buildings, the flowing wheat fields of the heartland, and majestic views from high atop mountains. Published 2 years later to commemorate the 4th of July, the words quickly catch the public's fancy, including church organist and choir master Samuel Ward in New Jersey. He adds a song he composed, and America the Beautiful was born. The combination of Ward's melody and Bates' poem was first entitled America the Beautiful in 1910 and remains one of the most popular American patriotic songs. Brookings Radio, the Brookings Disabled American Veterans, and Best Choice Real Estate celebrate America 250. our melody, our history.
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16: Here's your 107.1 The Hawk forecast. Bright sunshine expected this afternoon with a high of 83. Westerly winds 15 to 20 miles per hour. 57 tonight. Cloudy skies with a few peaks of sun tomorrow. Chance for showers. High temperatures reach up to 72. Sunny skies Friday with highs around 84. 76 Saturday. From the South Dakota State Lottery Weatherology Weather Center, I'm meteorologist Paul Frobley. Currently 77.
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0: Dan here. Hope you're having a great Wednesday. And right now we have Led Zeppelin with Ramble On.

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We've got a jet. We've even got a train. No matter how you get around, remember, rock and roll's got you covered. 107.1 The Hawk.

0: Queensryche was Silent Lucidity. And there's a group of scientists claiming that people should only have one drink per day. They said more than that increases the risk of mortality pretty heavily. Interesting. I wonder, is that averaged out over a lifetime? Because when I was in my 20s, there were times when I would have 2 to 3 drinks per day on average. As a fair amount of alcohol. In the last 10 or 15 years, I would say I average, I don't know, 4 drinks a year. About that, quarterly. I toast the seasons with a smart cocktail.
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12: Here's your 107.1 The Hawk forecast. Bright sunshine expected this afternoon with a high of 83. Westerly winds 15 to 20 miles per hour. 57 tonight. Cloudy skies with a few peaks of sun tomorrow. Chance for showers. High temperatures reach up to 72. Sunny skies Friday with highs around 84. 76 Saturday. From the South Dakota State Lottery Weatherology Weather Center, I'm meteorologist Paul Frobley. Currently 77.
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0: VTO with Taking Care of Business. Dan here. And what's the downside of working from home? I'll tell you in a few minutes. Right now it's Billy Squier with The Stroke.
1: Now everybody, have you heard? If you're in the game, then The Stroke's the word.

0: Aerosmith, Deuces Are Wild. And there's a new study that finds working from home seems to improve work-life balance, may even boost productivity, but it also increases social isolation, which could be bad for your mental health. I do kind of wonder if the grass is always greener. You know, sometimes you're working in an office, you start to get annoyed with everything, and like, ah, man, Brenda brought that tilapia for lunch again. She's going to stink up the entire place when she microwaves it. I'm going to feel like I'm working inside a decaying whale. This is awful. I want to work from home. And then 6 months after working from home, you're like, I wonder what Brenda's up to. We haven't chatted in ages. Earn those crazy lunches. Good times.
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9: August 26, 1920. The 19th Amendment to the U.S. Constitution was certified and adopted by the United States Congress, granting women the right to vote. For decades, women marched, petitioned, and protested. Many championed the ardent fight, including Susan B. Anthony, Elizabeth Cady Stanton, and Mrs. Carrie Chapman Catt, who announced the historic moment.
10: At least 1,000 legal enactments were necessary, and every one was a struggle against ignorant opposition. Woman's suffrage is a long story of hard work and heartache, crowned by victory.
9: It was a victory for equality, expanding the promise of liberty to millions of women, a crucial step toward a truer democracy. Brookings Radio, the Brookings Disabled American Veterans, and Sanford Brookings Clinic celebrates America 250. 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
11: Here's your 107.1 The Hawk forecast. Highs around 83 this afternoon. Under sunny skies, west winds 15 to 20 miles per hour. Partly cloudy skies tonight. Lows dip down to about 57. Mainly cloudy tomorrow. Chance of rain showers. Highs level off around 71. High of 83 Friday. Under sunny skies. 76 Saturday. From the South Dakota State Lottery Weatherology Weather Center, I'm meteorologist Paul Crombley. Right now, it's 77 degrees.
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0: Here, hope you're having a great hump day. And right now we have Cream with White Room.

0: The Eagles with peaceful, easy feeling. And I saw a ranking of the Eagles based on net worth. And they were saying the richest Eagle is Don Henley at 250 mil. Quarter bill, not bad for Don. And I was reading where Glenn Frey, before he passed away, they estimated at 120 mil. And Joe Walsh, they had at 75. But I don't think anybody in that band is hurting for paying the bills. I think they're doing okay.
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4: Ah, what news? 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
5: Here's your 107.1, The Hawk forecast. Highs around 83 this afternoon. Under sunny skies, west winds 15 to 20 miles per hour. Partly cloudy skies tonight. Lows dip down to about 57. Mainly cloudy tomorrow. Chance of rain showers. Highs level off around 71. High of 83 Friday. Under sunny skies. 76 Saturday. From the South Dakota State Lottery Weatherology Weather Center, I'm meteorologist Paul Crombley. Currently, it's 79 degrees.
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0: time for another round of Who Are You? Are you more like Tom Sawyer? Or are you more of a Tom Petty kind of person? 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

Fabulous Thunderbirds with Tough Enough. Dan here, and I was reading where some people are just discovering something about shirts that they never knew. I'll tell you about that in a few minutes. Right now, it's Pink Floyd and Have a Cigar.

0: Tom Petty with Free Fallin'. And I was reading where some people are still surprised to learn that men's and women's shirts have buttons on different sides. So for men, buttons are on the right-hand side, women on the left-hand side. You know, it's lucky for me I'm a dude. I don't even know if I could do a button with my left hand. I'd have to have all my shirts Velcro or something. Or I'd have to have little snaps like an NBA warm-up outfit. Just kind of rip it off. 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
13: Here's your 107.1 The Hawk forecast. Partly cloudy skies tonight, lows around 57. Southwesterly winds, 8 to 15 miles per hour. Mainly cloudy skies tomorrow, chance of rain showers, high temperatures reach up to 71. Lows around 54 tomorrow night, mainly clear. Daytime highs approaching 83 Friday, under clear skies, 76 Saturday. From the South Dakota State Lottery Weatherology Weather Center, I'm meteorologist Laura Lockley. Right now, 79.
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0: Hey, it's Dan. Hope you're having a great Wednesday. Hawk. And right now we have David Bowie, Changes.

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Are you running down a dream? Or do you have peace of mind? Either way, rock and roll's got you covered. 107.1 The Hawk.

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0: Guns N' Roses and You Could Be Mine, a song that was used as the theme for Terminator 2 Judgment Day, which got a re-release a few weeks back. I was thinking about that movie and thinking, man, they don't make them like that anymore. Old school, you know? And then I was realizing that that is a movie about futuristic robots time traveling. So, yeah, maybe not as old school as it is in my memory, but still.
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10: Here's your 107.1 The Hawk forecast. Partly cloudy skies tonight, lows around 57. Southwesterly winds, 8 to 15 miles per hour. Mainly cloudy skies tomorrow, chance of rain showers, high temperatures reach to 71. Lows around 54 tomorrow night, mainly clear. Daytime highs approaching 83 Friday under clear skies, 76 Saturday. From the South Dakota State Lottery Weatherology Weather Center, I'm meteorologist Laura Lockley. Right now, 79.
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And now, our pledge to you. We will be thoughtful with our song choices. We will play these songs in perpetuity. And we will assume you are always listening. If you agree with these terms, then please turn it up. 107.1 The Hawk.

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0: Green Day and When I Come Around. And I was reading that there's a self-driving truck company now being traded on the NASDAQ. All these self-driving vehicles I'm really not very interested in unless they can figure out a way that I could be riding in a vehicle and sleeping in a really comfortable bed. You know how great that would be for road trips? Just kind of go to bed at midnight or whatever, and you're like, take me to my destination. You wake up for breakfast wherever it is you're trying to go. That I would be interested in.
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2: Here's your 107.1 The Hawk forecast. Partly cloudy skies tonight, lows around 57. Southwesterly winds, 8 to 15 miles per hour. Mainly cloudy skies tomorrow, chance of rain showers, high temperatures reach up to 71. Lows around 54 tomorrow night, mainly clear. Daytime highs approaching 83 Friday, under clear skies, 76 Saturday. From the South Dakota State Lottery Weatherology Weather Center, I'm meteorologist Laura Lockley. Right now, 79.
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0: Hey, it's Dan. Hope you're having a great hump day. And right now we have Pink Floyd with Money.

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0: time for another round of Who Are You? 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

0: Bob Seger with Hollywood Nights. And did you know dogs have a dominant paw? The way people have a dominant hand, I guess dogs have a dominant paw. I was reading about that and how you can test it by putting a towel on your dog's head and seeing which paw they try and get it off with or something. I don't know if it really matters all that much, though. I've had dogs. I'm a dog person. I don't think I've ever seen any of my dogs, you know, write a letter. Never seen them compose correspondence with their left paw versus their right.
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10: Here's your 107.1 The Hawk forecast. Partly cloudy skies tonight, lows around 57. Southwesterly winds, 8 to 15 miles per hour. Mainly cloudy skies tomorrow, chance of rain showers, high temperatures reach up to 71. Lows around 54 tomorrow night, mainly clear. Daytime highs approaching 83 Friday, under clear skies, 76 Saturday. From the South Dakota State Lottery Weatherology Weather Center, a meteorologist, Laura Lockley. Right now, 79.
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0: AC/DC with Big Balls. And there's a new Toy Story movie out this month. Tim Allen, who plays Buzz Lightyear, said he got a note early on from Disney saying that Woody was sounding a little bit old. So he said he actually worked with an opera singer to get his voice in shape and get a warm-up and everything. It is kind of interesting how some people's voices seem to age and some people's don't. Like, the cast of The Simpsons, they all sound the same, and that show's been on for, what, like 45 years? 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
13: Here's your 107.1 The Hawk forecast. Partly cloudy skies tonight, lows around 57. Southwesterly winds, 8 to 15 miles per hour. Mainly cloudy skies tomorrow, chance of rain showers, high temperatures reach up to 71. Lows around 54 tomorrow night, mainly clear. Daytime highs approaching 83 Friday, under clear skies, 76 Saturday. From the South Dakota State Lottery Weatherology Weather Center, a meteorologist, Laura Lockley. Right now, 79.
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0: 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Hope you're having a good Wednesday. And right now we have Deep Purple, Smoke on the Water.

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0: Scorpions and Rock You Like a Hurricane. You know, there's a Scorpions movie that's done. It was supposed to come out last year, but we haven't really heard anything about it since last year. And it is a Warner Brothers movie, so supposedly it's because of the potential Warner Brothers sale. The movie's not out there, but it seems like in other areas they're doing business as usual. So I don't know what's happening with that Scorpions movie.
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0: Guns N' Roses with Mr. Brownstone. Man, I need to go to bed early tonight. I had a technical issue with something yesterday. You ever have a tech issue and it becomes clear you're not going to solve it, but still you keep trying? You're like, one more try. I was doing that for about 4 hours when I should have been asleep. Was it my wisest move? No. Should I have done it? No. Did I learn anything? Probably not. I'm still probably going to keep doing that.
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5: Here's your 107.1 The Hawk forecast. Partly cloudy skies tonight, lows around 57. Southwesterly winds, 8 to 15 miles per hour. Mainly cloudy skies tomorrow, chance of rain showers, high temperatures reach up to 71. Lows around 54 tomorrow night, mainly clear. Daytime highs approaching 83 Friday under clear skies. 76 Saturday. From the South Dakota State Lottery Weatherology Weather Center, I'm meteorologist Laura Lockwood. Right now, 79.
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